on a warm summer's evening, on a train bound for nowhere, I met up with a gambler. We were both too tired to sleep, so we took turns of staring out the window at the darkness, till boredom overtook us, and he began to speak. He said, "Son, I've made a life

musik, der holder på P5. 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You've got a perfect woman. She treats you right. Keeps you satisfied. It's Autumn.

She's been planning out this moment since she was a little girl. And the truth would be so cruel, it would destroy your little world. I guess I really love her to let it get this far. Is it enough to last forever? And what if I break her heart?

Overboard with a capital O. So don't be persistent, please keep your distance, you know my

0: 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P5.
1: Do you know what you got? You've got a perfect woman. She treats you right. Keeps you satisfied. It's automatic.